slipped and almost hurt herself, and I laughed till I cried. She was always young at heart, kinda dumb and kinda smart, and I loved her so. And I surprised her with a puppy, kept me up all

Though I pretended hard to be, guess you could say she saw through me and hugged my neck. I came home unexpectedly.

empty stage where honey lived and honey played and love grew up. And a small cloud passes overhead and cries down.